0: as an unknown virus that's attacking all clubs. Symptoms have been said to be heavy breathing, wild dancing, coughing. So when you hear the sound,
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2: 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It's been a ride. 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
1: 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Chaka Khan. Chaka Khan. Chaka Khan. Chaka

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1: E wapno baby, you look good now you carry. Long time I watch you, I'm a one chat to you, I go like you know one chat to me. So what?

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Yeah, right, picture that with a Kodak. Or better yet, go to Times Square, take a picture of me with a Kodak. 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And tonight, let's enjoy life. 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